0: breathe, calm down. Do you trust me?
1: Calista from Michigan. I work an extra part-time job serving lunch at my child's school, but I still can't afford to put food on our table.
2: Daniel from California. Choosing whether to pay the rent or pay to fix the car to get to work doesn't leave us with much at all. Now we can't even pay for meals.
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have read the fiery gospel writ in burnished rose of steel. As ye deal with might and tenderness, no with you my grace shall deal. Let the hero born of woman thrust

second part is without pruning. And the march, the same thing, it's much shorter, the same arrangement.

Did you know that Lyme disease is the most prevalent tick-borne illness, with about 220,000 new cases occurring each year? Believe it or not, you can test negative for Lyme and still be infected. Many victims of Lyme report never seeing a bullseye rash, and it can be very difficult to diagnose because it mimics other illnesses, such as multiple sclerosis, ALS, and Alzheimer's. To learn more, go to www.lymediseaseassociation.org.

lost days of my youth. And the only voice I trust

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With memories like a ghost.

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I was holding his hand, it was all he could do just to speak. Brought my mouth to his ear and sang him two songs in a whisper.

0: We're going to hear from Cat Stevens, but first, Shel Silverstein featuring Johnny Cash.
1: Well, my daddy left home when I was 3, and he didn't leave much to Ma and me, just this old guitar and an empty bottle of booze. Now, I don't blame him because he run and hid, but the meanest thing that he ever did was before he left, he went and named me Sue. Well, he must have thought that it was quite a joke, and it got a lot of laughs from lots of folks. Seems I had to fight my whole life through. Some gal would giggle and I'd get red, and some guy'd laugh and I'd bust his head. I'll tell you, life ain't easy for a boy named Sue.

I guess the times have changed. Kids are different now. Some don't even seem to know that milk comes from a cow. My little boy can tell the names of all the baseball stars. I remember how he memorized the names on railroad cars. The Wabash and the TP, Lackawanna and the IC, yeah, the nickel plate, the good old Santa Fe. Just names out of the past, I guess they're fading fast. Every time I hear my little boy say, Daddy, what's a train?

soul. All the things I did when I was just a kid, how far away those old memories appear. I guess it's plain to see they still mean a lot to me, 'cause my ambition was to be an engineer. Daddy, what's a train?

That was Here Comes a Thought from Steven Universe. This next one is our last Leona Flores song for the set. It is Try Again Tomorrow.